0: Los White Machine en Nexa FM.
1: Hey, you there.
2: Who, me?
1: Yeah, play the Sandstorm track.
2: What do you mean?
1: You know, the one that goes na na na na na na na na na na.
2: Oh yeah, you mean this one.

σε San Andreas Island. Yeah. This is original DJ Tonda directamente desde San Andrés Isla, Colombia. Hey yo, este viernes, 10 de la noche, La Prendedera, solo por Exa FM. Plenty reggae, dance, island, Caribbean style music. 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